0: mezclando los clásicos en el 101.9 junto a Studio Remix.
1: And now, prepare yourself to be taken through a musical odyssey from the past to the present. And into the future, a musical journey that will span nearly a century of the greatest music ever recorded. Now, hold on to your seats. Here comes tonight's entertainment.

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12: La hora es la una de la madrugada con 15 minutos. La temperatura de Cauquenes es de 4 grados. Tenemos una humedad del 76%. La hora sigue avanzando.
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12: En Cauquenes, la temperatura es de 4 grados. Tenemos una humedad del 76%. 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
1: You gotta ask me. 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